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1: And so, Mr. President, am I.
0: Nono Mojo Invento the Esurrect.
1: Anthony, it's been Spaghetti Day.
0: Congratulations. One is roots, the other is links. Nono Mojo, Nono Mojo, Nono Mojo, Nono Mojo, Nono Mojo, Nono Mojo, Nono Mojo, Nono Mojo, Nono Mojo, Nono Mojo, Nono Mojo, Nono Mojo, Nono Mojo, Nono Mojo, Nono Mojo, Nono Mojo, Nono Mojo, Nono Mojo, Nono Mojo, Nono Mojo, Nono Mojo, Nono Mojo, Nono Mojo, Nono Mojo, Nono Mojo, Nono Mojo, Nono Mojo, Nono Mojo, Nono Mojo, Nono Mojo, Nono Mojo, Nono Mojo, Nono Mojo, Nono Mojo, Nono Mojo, Nono Mojo, Nono Mojo, Nono Mojo, Nono Mojo, Nono Mojo, Nono Mojo, Nono Mojo, Nono Mojo, Nono Mojo, Nono Mojo, Nono Mojo, Nono Mojo, Nono Mojo,

Yeah.

0: In this mix, I'd like to tell a little about the versatile phenomena in audio signals called frequency modulation synthesis, also known as FM, and listen to some compositions that were made with it. FM consists of operators, blocks of waveform and envelope that are interconnected with each other, thus forming algorithms. Basically, these waveforms are simple waveforms as sine or cosine, but you can modulate any signal.
1: Even more.

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First two tracks are by John Chowning, a timpanist, composer and inventor of the FM we know today. John worked with computer music, which was a big experiment itself in the 60s, and it led him to a pure compositional experiment which discovered FM. Main interest at that time was there were great sounds of traditional instruments and human vowel sounds with FM, like brass, flute, bell, etc. First track is the belief, which John has started working on in 1966 and presented it in 1971. Second track is Turinus, dated 1971, which was presented as quadraphonic piece with digital specialization using artificial Doppler effect and reverberation techniques used to intensify the perceived motion and distance of pan sounds.

This track is called Stars by Brian Eno, one of the heavy users of the most successful commercial digital FM synth, a Yamaha DX7. Also good to know that basically we deal with phase modulation, not frequency modulation in most cases. Despite the fact that algorithms sound almost the same, there are several advantages, including lower CPU, which was very important back in the days, and still overwhelming majority of commercial FM synths are using phase modulation.

the beginning of the new century, era of computer music had arisen with modern digital audio workstations, VST plugins, and programming languages like SuperCollider, Max MSP, Pure Data, and frequency simulation synthesis has become more accessible for experiments with it. Next three tracks are really significant works that shows very rich spectra of possibilities of FM synthesis. First one is an early work of Mark Fell, then track by Autoker called Fermium, a chemical element whose abbreviation is FM, and Mark Fell again with a track from Multistability.

pushing the femme to the limits with Russell Hassel and a really complex thing called Wrangler synthesis. At some point it's like a random operator, but it still can be applied to frequency simulation and bring very noisy textures.

The last track is by Sophie. Metallic percussions folding dubstep bass, iridescent materials, something like an evidence of the thought that frequency modulation synthesis is a synthesis of the 21st century. And thank you for listening. If you got an interest in some points I have mentioned today, there will be links in the description.

Thank you.

That is a beautiful view. 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It's beautiful. It's just fantastic. I'm so fortunate enough to witness something of a gem. I'm a miner mostly, and this is like a diamond. Nice big bang. Yeah, I love this. This is good. This is real good. There is this big white diamond just floating around in the sunrise. It's good. Yeah, I dedicate this to my mom somewhere in Spain. Malaga, I think it is. Yeah, this is beautiful.

0: you will suffer.
1: There's no logic in your suffering.
2: And you will learn nothing.
0: And you will learn nothing. It's all about suffering.
2: You have learned to do nothing. That's how it should be.
0: That's

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1: No. Negative feedback.
2: Double hate.

0: Why are you the way that you are? I hate so much about the things that you choose to be.
1: I think I'm going to die from it. Darling.
2: Sucks for me! I hate this place! I hate it! I just want to go home!
3: I hate you. I don't even know you, but I hate you too. And I especially hate you.
4: I
3: hate you!
5: No.
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I pulled away your stitches, rip. 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Say baby, come closer. Follow the music, slow dance. You step on my toes, really no chance. 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Wish I wrapped you in leather. Could have stayed forever. Could have stayed together. You say baby, come closer. 321 miles away. Top of the mountain, a mile's day. 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You said you only want me. So baby, come closer. I feel the deadliest hint. His name slips from your lips. Juice running down your chin. I only play the games I can win. Replace me with someone. So baby, come closer. I feel rough, cause friction. I don't know what's fact or fiction. Reach out and you're missing. Am I sinking or swimming? I can feel the bottom getting. Said baby, come closer. I'm finding it hard to be sweet. It's war out there and it's war in here. I'm facing bitter defeat. I can't give you what you need. I'm sorry. I can't give you what you need. You said baby, come closer. You said baby, come closer.

0: from and I ain't even had my dinner yet. Pissed off on a Thursday. Yeah, you know the score, fam. Got myself a draw and a score for the door, man. Hardcore coming through the wall. Could be Jamie or Sam. Stumbling with my eyes closed, familiar with the floor plan. No less than 3 rums, but probably many more than 2 years ago to get me through. I'd buy a couple more grams. Outfit's kinda weird, like the shit you see on 4chan. Still head to toe in Perry, but always been a poor man.
1: Mickey and Mallory, she put me above her whole family. She hold the L like she Hillary. The plug, my best friend, I'm a battery. Blacked out on Sunday, I woke up on Saturday. Niggas can't see me, I might just evaporate. Never did shit for an accolade. I just kill shit like a gamma ray. Made my point clear like an acetate. These niggas, they just elaborate. She made her choice, I'm the candidate. Made her friends giggle like anime. Lacking the patience. Only maintain off the pack that I'm facing. Never lack innovation, just lack innovations. Living so disadvantageous, I swear my heart blacker than Raiders. Swear my weed greener than Jada's. I swear I ain't high, I'm just jaded. I swear in my songs so the radio won't ever put me on playlist. Put it down so you pull it up, whether you the DJ or you reading through my pages. I'm smoking on Nami, I'm tripping, I cannot remember where Bay is. Been drinking for 6 days, today was a split break. I think that I'm lost in the matrix. You can't get her wet like your suede kicks. Ain't no superheroes to save it. I don't take no shit, you a bailiff.

Mars told me taste the vodka with the peppermint. Took to rolling up some better piff, not been level since. Spin vinyl, strict prime selections, high writing sessions. Cruise the quarter was a fine investment. Chest to ass, they'll bounce the rock steady slow while I'm headed home. Light skin drop, heavy quotes. Not about to sit with your opinion, it won't get me shows.

0: so that he prizes the who I roll with. Offer up my tears, sweat and vital fluid. There's that level of obsession and it's like in music. Been hiding rooms while you can't manage fundamentals. Haven't yet to touch the stage where they become essential. I don't get to thinking one is special. It's when my body breaks, surely this music will find another vessel. Till then, light the incense like an occult priest. In a world of no reason and of all beasts of guilt, I'm doing my very best to absolve me. Scheming on a retreat for rest in the Maldives, but I have fallen out of favor with the sun's gaze. Burning paper, filling pages that were once plain. Work aimless, earn wage, vision unchanged. Breathing lungs strained. Hey, I have fallen out of favor with the sun's gaze. Burning paper, filling pages that were once plain. Work aimless, earn wage, vision unchanged. Breathing lungs strained.
1: Crush the wax, spinning vinyl loops. Double XL freshman hang above the piranha pool. Rescued Anderson pack and then threw him back cause he tried to tell me designer cool. Lit the pack, that's the final cue. Let's take it back to the basics. When I'm done lacing the track and facing the pack, I'll get back to the spaceship. Then I'ma fax you a JPEG. Get the picture. If the wine is aged, poured from out a glass elixir or a jug, it's all the same shit. Till somebody raises my wages, I'ma play disadvantageous, waging war upon my neighbors. Traded my pay slip in for high-end home surveillance and electrified railings to dissuade any known assailants. With age, I only grow more hair on my face and impatience towards the average topic of conversation. In other news, I've been meaning to visit the Caribbean ever since I met this bad bitch who say that she's Venezuelan. Wouldn't you like to know? Do you even know the slightest? Well, I might suppose. I need a baddie to roll one up while I ride the flow and use her tongue like a cobra does while I light the drove. If she can do these two simple things, then I might propose. Or take her face in my icing and make her wipe her nose. I'm feeling misread, still ain't been to Haifa though. I'm over caffeinated, still ain't feeling hyper though. Cold heart, ain't concerned if she like the snow. Just don't too fast cause I like it slow. I awoke and she asked where would I like to go. Somewhere where it's quite remote and niggas like to smoke. I'm the nicest and I've never been the type to boast. I sponsor ISIS while I fight for votes. I just do it for the hyperbole or rather hyperbole. I put my blame on the rose and my flame on the cohiba from all the way in Havana where Gabbana with my Dolce. And I really love my mama so I told her I'ma stand up. Only getting older, only right to raise the standard till they shoot me with their cameras every time I leave my manor. Where they say a nigga must have left his manners ever since he got his bands up or they shoot me with their hammers. In any event, I did it just to manage. Just don't worry, I'll make sure to sign the canvas.
0: I have fallen out of favor with the sun's gaze. Burning paper, filling pages that were once plain. Work aimless, earn wage, vision unchanged. Breathing lungs strained. Hey, I have fallen out of favor with the sun's gaze. Burning

Sky.

going on television. 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What did you do?

0: He has gone on television, pretty much said, you broke his heart. You did something that caused him so much pain, so much suffering. What did you do?
1: I was upset for a while. I think we're both really young, and it was kind of waiting to happen.

Tostas, Yomas, Yomas, Yomas, Yomas, Yomas, Yomas, Yomas, Yomas, Yomas, Yomas, Yomas, Yomas, Yomas, Yomas, Yomas, Yomas, Yomas, Yomas, Yomas, Yomas, Yomas, Yomas, Yomas, Yomas, Yomas, Yomas, Yomas, Yomas, Yomas, Yomas, Yomas, Yomas, Yomas, Yomas, Yomas, Yomas, Yomas, Yomas, Yomas, Yomas, Yomas, Yomas, Yomas, Yomas, Yomas, Yomas, Yomas, Yomas, Yomas, Yomas, Yomas, Yomas, Yomas, Yomas, Yomas, Yomas, Yomas, Yomas, Yomas, Yomas, Yomas, Yomas, Yomas, Yomas, Yomas, Yomas, Yomas, Yomas, Yomas, Yomas, Yomas, Yomas, Yomas, Yomas, Yom

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Hey.

Kendall J, Snow Bikini, Tom Hardy, Strong, Banal Bronson, Jack Lally, Honky Archangel, Rose Byrne in Beverly Hills. One poet crying on the platform to the words of another poet based in London, thinking of all the bridges that got lost along the way. Memories, love them London days. Ribbons and pink or green delay, skimmed off the top of the waves. Watermelon aqua gelato, summer days, horizon pink with a gradient fade. Moonlight mineral, green Miami, oceanic immersion tank. Palm trees swing and sway in the breeze. Thick black storm on the headland sea. Homeless woman in the park at night, thinking hard on the past, all the things now lost. Wardrobe in that worst bag, all are gone change and Sydney is dead. They say it's great to have you back in our lives, but I'm still skeptical, still on two minds. Caught under the wheel, the pretense heightened. External be nothings, distract and retire. Trapped in a box of betterment still. The hopes and dreams of recovery will maybe come true or maybe dissolve. Cherish the things before they absolve. OT came on way too quick. Jack nimble, Jack Donny quick. Head hit the table, American made. 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

0: I'm gonna have to reread it, don't I? It was about 2 weeks ago that I read it.
1: Yeah. Well, it was, I mean, I can sum it up now. But you might want to reread it, I don't know.
0: Why did I reread it in every response?
1: Could you do that? And would you respond by talking or by writing?
0: I'll respond by writing, all right?
1: All right, then.
0: Is that better? Sorry.
1: Yeah. Yes. Well, and also you might find it easier to write as well, mightn't you?
0: Yeah,
1: I don't mind. You don't mind waffling? You see, I mean, you're fine at waffling when you say you're not good at it. That's not true. You do a sort of, yes you do, you're right. Skirt round your shoes. Well, that's alright, we all do that. 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Alright then. I have to come up now on either Tuesday or Thursday. I could still change it, but I think probably I'll leave it at Tuesday.

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